The Palm Beach's number one hit music station, Wild 95.5. It's Matt. Happy Monday night, and hopefully you were spared the jokes today. Don't worry. I will not say a single corny May the 4th joke all night. I swear. I hate them just as much as you.

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1: 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A bunch of chances at $1,000. Stay or go. We'll debate some relationship drama, waiting by the phone, why did somebody get ghosted, and more. 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And catch up on our show anytime on the iHeart app, YouTube, Facebook, TikTok, and Instagram.

Wild 95.5, the Palm Beach's number one hit music station. It is that girl's summer right now. I mean, it's officially May now. We could just say, like, May, June, July, August, it is nothing but rainbows and dolphins, too. Because that's kind of Zara Larsson's thing. Midnight Sun, the new album. If you missed that album preview last week, you can watch back some clips of Zara talking about it on our iHeartRadio TikTok.

wild. 95.5. It's Matt, and you cannot miss the next Waiting by the Phone. 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

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Well, if you missed it last Thursday night, one of our favorite artists stopped by the iHeartRadio Lounge. I want to play you back what she said coming up next.

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1: So if you weren't listening, maybe you were watching on TikTok, couldn't catch it. Zara Larsson gave us an exclusive look of her Midnight Sun Deluxe version. The album that she totally remixed on Thursday night and gave us the first look at it. She was also having fun, too, telling us why she decided to do it in the first place. Zara, tell us.
2: I think music and culture in this day and age, it moves quite quickly, but I'm definitely not ready to move on from Midnight Sun. I was really inspired by Charlie. I was really inspired by Pink. Mm-hmm. And just like, oh, even though a song is out, you can still have so many different like worlds and sounds around the song. Like if a song is good enough, it can kind of be anything.
1: Yeah, summer is not over, and I think that is the best vibe to kick off summer. It is all about Zara.
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It's Matt Holiday, and Hilary Duff is going on her first tour in over 20 years. 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

0: The Palm Beach's number one hit music station, Wild 95.5. Got one more $1,000 to hand out tonight. It is Matt. What's up? Thank you so much for listening. We will pay you for listening. That's how much. We just want you to stick around here, and we appreciate you, by the way. And you just got $1,000.
1: Awesome.
0: Yeah, you want it or what?
1: Yes.
0: You want it? You sure? I could give it to someone else. No. Hey, this is Mary, and she is now Grand Richer.
1: Thank you so much. I feel awesome. Thank you.
0: You are so welcome. Hey, you better be listening tomorrow because we're doing it again like 9 times, 9 a.m. to 5 p.m. You can listen to us and get paid $1,000.
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The Palm Beach's number one hit music station, Wild 95.5. So many collabs to choose from, right? Kehlani. She's got one with Madison Beer, Tyler, but I think this one is my fave. It's the song of the summer, Stateside Pink Pantherous.

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1: 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A bunch of chances at $1,000. Stay or go. 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And catch up on our show anytime on the iHeart app.

Wild 95.5. Let's play some more artists who are hitting the road this year. Got new records for us, too. I'm talking Ari and Olivia. They're giving us new albums this summer. Hey, these guys dropped a new single over the weekend, Maroon 5. You

0: 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I want to play you a new one from Bruno Mars. And this new album, The Romantic Bruno, if you had to pick a favorite, tell
1: me. My favorite song from the album, I can't pick one.
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0: 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This is my favorite, Risk It All. For just a

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1: 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I was Sienna Spyro, Die on This Hill. Do not sleep on that girl. I'm at Angelina on air. The new hit list, Megan Trainor's back with Shimmer.

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1: 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I'm Angelina with the Madonna and Sabrina Carpenter. 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
1: Yo, it's Angelina. 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Hit that follow for us on everything at New Hit List. I'm at Angelina on air. It's been so real. Leaving you with my

This will fade eventually. So if our time is running out, day after day, we'll make the mundane a masterpiece. Oh my, my, oh my, my love. I take one look at you, you're taking me out.

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Hey, what up? 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
1: 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A bunch of chances at $1,000. Stay or go. 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

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What's up? 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
2: On Beeline Highway, there's construction, Blue Heron Boulevard to North Lake Boulevard. Atlantic Avenue, there's road work, 441 to the Turnpike. Spot something on the roads, call the traffic tip line, #250, keyword West Palm Traffic. I'm Ron Hersey.
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6: Good Tuesday morning. I'm CBS 12 meteorologist Michael Arenberg. Partly cloudy skies out the door. A few spotty showers here or there. We'll have a mix of sun and clouds for today with a 30% chance for scattered showers, mostly this morning, with afternoon highs reaching to the lower 80s. Skies tonight, partly cloudy, lows in the low 70s. Partly sunny, mid-80s on Wednesday.
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9: Three people are dead from a suspected hantavirus infection on a cruise ship in the Atlantic Ocean.
10: Hantaviruses are spread by contact with rodents or their urine, droppings, or saliva, and aren't often spread via person-to-person contact. The CDC says it kills more than a third of the people infected. I'm Tammy Trujillo.
9: 1 in 5 Americans will develop skin cancer by age 70, but the American Cancer Society says it's important to note that this disease is highly preventable by using sunscreen with an SPF of at least 30, reapplying it every 2 hours, wearing a hat in the sun, and avoiding indoor tanning. Experts say those most at risk are people with fair skin, light-colored hair and eyes, and those with 5 or more blistering sunburns during their teen years. During this Skin Cancer Awareness Month, dermatologists are telling us to look for new, changing, or unusual spots on the skin. Skin cancer is treatable and highly curable when detected early. Health update. I'm Sarah Lee Kessler.
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1: The second phase of a lawsuit against Meta started Monday in New Mexico. After Meta lost round one to that state's attorney general, a judge must now decide on remedies. If a judge imposes sweeping child safety requirements, Meta says they might block all of their platforms inside of New Mexico. Ask Jeeves will no longer take your questions. Ask.com officially shut down on Friday after first going online 30 years ago. While it could never compete with search engines like Google, its ability to answer questions did help pave the way for AI chatbots. A Harvard study says two models from OpenAI diagnose patients as well or even better than real doctors. Researchers compared how doctors and AI systems diagnosed real patients at a Boston hospital. Doctors treated the patients themselves, and researchers later compared the AI diagnosis to the professional assessment. And a TikTok user in California is raising millions in an effort to save Spirit Airlines. The company shut down operations over the weekend, but Hunter Peterson has generated $23 million in pledges. Tech Report, I'm Mark Mayfield.
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0: the Fred Show. Daphne. I haven't met a Daphne in a long time. Daphne's taking on Showbiz Shelley for $700 next. Waiting by the phone. Why did somebody get ghosted? Are you wearing headphones and your hoodie?
1: Yeah.
0: You look kind of like a teddy bear right now. Jason's got his hoodie like tight
1: yeah.
0: on his face and the headphones over it.
2: Mm-hmm. Okay. All right.
3: A little chilly today.
0: Okay. Mm-hmm. Are you hiding from us all?
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13: from the Lytle Rider Smith Ivy and Fromrath FoyerRights.com traffic center.
14: On the turnpike southbound at Glades Road, a broken down vehicle is blocking the left lane. I-95 southbound after Woolbright Road, an earlier crash has moved to the right shoulder. Spot something on the roads, call the traffic tip line, #250 keyword West Palm traffic. I'm Ron Hersey.
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8: Good Tuesday morning. I'm CBS 12 meteorologist Michael Arenberg. Skies for today will be partly sunny with a 30% chance for a spotty shower here or there. Afternoon high temperatures reaching to the low to mid 80s with east winds at 5 to 10 gusting up to 10 to 15 in the afternoon. We look for high ripcord risk continuing at our area beaches with wave heights of 2 to 4 feet.
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9: I-95 northbound after 45th Street, a crash is blocking 3 left lanes. Military Trail southbound at PGA Boulevard, there's a crash blocking a right lane. Spot something on the roads, call the traffic tip line, #250, keyword West Palm Traffic. I'm Ron Hersey.
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2: Good Tuesday morning. I'm CBS 12 meteorologist Michael Arenberg. Skies for today will be partly sunny with a 30% chance for a spotty shower here or there. Afternoon high temperatures reaching into the low to mid 80s with east winds at 5 to 10 gusting up to 10 to 15 in the afternoon. We look for high ripcord risk continuing at our area beaches with wave heights of 2 to 4 feet.
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2: 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If it's too loud, you're like, wait, what? I can't hear you. 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
1: Happy Cinco de Mayo, Taco Tuesday, May 5th, woo-hoo! National Enchilada Day. It's all of it.
2: I love it.
1: It is Taco Tuesday, sharing it with National Enchilada Day as well. And I have a colonoscopy today. So,
2: yay! What an amazing day.
3: On Taco Tuesday?
1: Yep. You may hear the enthusiasm in my voice.
2: Yeah, you seem really peppy and excited.
1: I can't wait. Wow, so much looking forward to it. Yeah, no, I couldn't figure out. You know, it's never a good time to have a procedure. And it's never a good time, ever. Necessary, but it's never a fun planning a colonoscopy. It's never fun planning the colonoscopy. You never know what day is going to be a good day. There's never a good day to do it.
2: So you've done one before. It's not your first time.
1: I've had a scan. Like, I did this sort of, like, it's not so intense one, but this is the intense one.
2: Oh.
1: This is a real deal.
2: You, like, drink the milky thing or something like that?
1: Well, that's what's going to tell you. I'm in prep mode right now, so beware. I'm here, but I'm prepping. So beware. Got a couple long songs in the queue if needed.
2: That's what I'm saying. You're going to be having to leave the studio like every 10 minutes.
1: It's my doctor told me, please don't let them make you laugh. I said, well, that won't be a problem.
2: What? Excuse me. Impossible.
3: Excuse me.
1: Yeah, see, that's not funny. Yeah. That did not make me laugh.
3: Dang.
1: Yeah, but if you do make me laugh, beware. I'm in prep mode for the colonoscopy.
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1: 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We'll investigate. $750 with Showbiz Shelley in the showdown. 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
1: You waiting by the phone tomorrow morning on The Fred Show. 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It's all tomorrow morning on The Fred Show. And catch up all day on the iHeart app, YouTube, Facebook, TikTok, and Instagram. Just search for The Fred Show. You'll

I saw Cameron Diaz and her husband, Benji Madden. They've welcomed their third child. The Good Charlotte singer shared the exciting news on Instagram, revealing their son's unique name, Nautis. Benji was saying Nautis means sailor, navigator, voyager. So congratulations.

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1: 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I think she wants guidance, some guru guidance here, huh? 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
1: So, Ruby, I understand that there's a little stress you're going through right now in the back room.
2: I'm a little espresso, you know, just a little bit.
1: Are you a little Sabrina?
2: A little bit, yes.
1: Okay, espresso?
2: Well,
1: so
2: yeah.
1: Tell me, what's happening? How can we help?
2: I've been feeling a little bit overwhelmed lately, and I was trying to pinpoint what it was. And I have two sisters I'm very close to. One of them is going through a major change. She left a job that she was at for like a decade, and the other one is going through a major heartbreak. So they're both calling me and texting me at all times, I am their soundboard, and I want to be there for them, but I feel like I am also trying to figure out how to like set a boundary as well, because I don't want to end up, you know, depleted.
1: Well, remember that the way you feel is a choice. Like the stress that you feel is you kind of choose to feel the stress and get amped up and get the anxiety and get the panic. So here's what I recommend. 8 counts, 8 times. Breathe in, breathe out. 8 counts, 3 rounds. Go in and out to 10. Do that 10 times. Okay, in to 10. We don't have time to do it all, but in 10, out 10. And then we're going to say a little spiritual prayer. You decide how you feel. You decide how much energy you put out. You decide how and who drains you. You are in control of that. And with that, good luck.
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3: Well, Taylor just proclaimed herself a massive Samba fan, adding he's good for female songwriters because women like her are often criticized for being too confessional with their lyrics. 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
1: You waiting by the phone tomorrow morning on The Fred Show. Why did somebody get ghosted? We'll investigate. $750 with Showbiz Shelly in the showdown. If you beat her in 5 pop culture questions, you get paid. Game Show Wednesday. Definitely going to beat Paulina and Kiki Karaoke. It's all tomorrow morning.

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1: Yesterday, May the 4th, a.k.a. Star Wars Day. But you could argue every day is Star Wars Day. Let me tell you about that. Coming up next.

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3: 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Do you know your worth? And more importantly, do you know how to ask for it? 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
1: So, Sissany, the question here that Tanya poses is, do you know your worth? And more importantly, she says, do you know how to ask for what you're worth? And why do you bring it up?
2: Because Meryl Streep is doing press for The Devil Wears Prada 2. It's the number one movie in America, 77 million opening weekend. But back in 2006, when producers first offered her the role of Miranda Priestley, Meryl said no. She told Jenna Bush on Today This Week, she said, I said no, I'm not going to do it. She turned it down to see if they would double her salary. And guess what?
1: They did.
2: They did right away.
3: They called me up and they made an offer. And I said no. And I wanted to see if I doubled my ask. And they went right away and said, sure. And I thought, I'm 56 years. It took me this long to understand that I could do that.
2: So well, reports say her original offer was around $2.5 million. She walked away with five. But basically she said they needed me. She was ready to retire. But the moral of the story is that she was 56 years old. And she's just kind of like, it took me this long in my life to
1: realize the worth and stand up for it.
2: Mm-hmm. Yeah.
1: Ask for the order. Ask for your worth. And I want to see that movie so badly. You have no idea.
4: Me too.
1: My buddies and I were going to go see it.
2: My girlfriends went opening night and said it was amazing.
4: I'm sure it is.
1: I can't wait to see it.
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1: Interesting question raised by a caller on the line. If you have guests staying at your home, is the thermostat for their comfort or yours? I like this.

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1: Kim, so your question is the thermostat temperature and setting for the guest or for the host to decide? Tell me why you asked this.
2: Yeah, I stayed at a friend's house last weekend, and, like, her place was freezing. And I'm talking, like, hoodies. I was wearing socks under a blanket cold.
1: Yeah.
2: And, you know, the first night I didn't say anything, but the second day I finally mentioned it, and I was just like, hey, is there any way we can, like, bump it up a little? And she did, I guess, but it was maybe, like, 2 degrees. It made no difference. I was freezing the entire time.
1: I don't know what you and Sissany and Tanya and Ruby and everybody here thinks, but I believe if someone has been, well, I go two ways. I like to be a good host, so I'd kind of adjust it for them. But I also think if you're staying with them under their roof, then it's kind of their call.
2: Yeah, I didn't want to keep pushing it because, you know, it is her house, but I was honestly so uncomfortable the entire weekend. And so, I was basically wondering, like, what is the etiquette here? You know?
3: It's on the
1: host. How about a little compromise between the two of you? Say, hey, can I not have it at 67? Doesn't have to be 79, but can we get up in there in the 70, 71-ish area?
3: Yeah.
1: I mean, look, compromise if you're staying at that person's house. And that's it. So have a great day. Thank you, Kim. Appreciate you listening to us.
2: Okay.
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0: The Palm Beach's number one hit music station, Wild 95.5. What's going on? It's Kayla. So Firehouse Subs is doing this new promotion where they're offering a free medium steak and cheese melt to anyone named Mike, or like a variation of Mike, like Michael, Michelle, Miguel. It's for one day only, tomorrow. Okay, so you have to go bring your ID and prove that your name is Mike. Why? So it's kind of like a lighthearted jab at its rival, Jersey Mike's, and also a nod to the company's president, who is Mike Hancock. So yeah, if your name is Mike, go get you a free sandwich.
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1: You waiting by the phone tomorrow morning on the Fred Show. Why did somebody get ghosted? We'll investigate. $750 with Showbiz Shelly in the showdown. 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

give a big shout out to West Palm Beach, Port St. Lucie, and Belgrade. My name is Kayla, and I appreciate you for letting us be a part of your day. It's the Palm Beach's number one hit music station, Wild 95.5.

0: 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No one does it like these two. Flo Rida and T-Pain, It's Low.
1: Let me talk to him. Let me talk to him. Let it rain.

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Wild 95.5, 5 months into a brand new month. How you feeling? Isn't it crazy that we're almost halfway through 2026? I can't even believe it. I'm Kayla, and we're going back with some Jay Sean and Lil Wayne. It's down. Maybe I-

It's show. Why did somebody get ghosted? We'll investigate. $750 with Showbiz Shelley in the showdown. If you beat her in 5 pop culture questions, you get paid. Game show Wednesday. Definitely going to beat Paulina and Kiki Karaoke. It's all tomorrow morning on The Fred Show, and catch up all day on the iHeart app, YouTube, Facebook, TikTok, and Instagram. 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
1: I'm still really upset about Spirit Airlines. 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

Hot 95.5, the Palm Beach's number one hit music station. Billie Eilish's concert film comes out this Friday. I'm excited to see it, especially because it was directed by James Cameron. I got her song Birds of a Feather coming up next.

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Hey, it's Kayla. Thanks for having us on While You Work. So Halsey just put out their deluxe album. It's called The Final Punctuation. We've been waiting for this for 2 years because, mind you, the original album, The Great Impersonator, came out in 2024. And so it's finally out, and it did not disappoint.

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1: New waiting by the phone tomorrow morning on The Fred Show. Why did somebody get ghosted? We'll investigate. $750 with Showbiz Shelly in the showdown. If you beat her in five pop culture questions, you get paid. Game Show Wednesday. Definitely going to beat Paulina and Kiki Karaoke. It's all tomorrow morning on The Fred Show, and catch up all day on the iHeart app, YouTube, Facebook, TikTok, and Instagram. Just search for The Fred.

Wild 95.5, the Palm Beach's number one hit music station. So now that you've had time to digest Zara Larsson's Midnight Sun Girls Trip album, do you have a favorite song? Do you have a favorite couple songs? I'm obsessed with Blue Moon and then Midnight Sun, the remix. 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

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And this keyword could possibly win you $1,000. 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
1: 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Why did somebody get ghosted? We'll investigate. $750 with Showbiz Shelly in the showdown. 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

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Super sad to announce that the Pussycat Dolls canceled their reunion tour, which really sucks because that was one show I was really looking forward to. I mean, I thought it was supposed to be PCD forever. What happened?

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Coming up on The Fred Show, find out why Jeff got ghosted before his first date. 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

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So the Treasure Coast Songwriters Fest is back May 14th through the 17th. 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It's free. It's fun. Come vibe with us at Pirates Cove and the Pearl in Stuart. It's going to be a good time. See you there.

Wild 95.5, it's Cherise. So Ariana Grande's upcoming album, Petal, is already breaking numbers, and it hasn't even dropped yet. It just crossed 1 million pre-saves on Spotify. Sheesh, the fans are fiending for this new music. You've been running around, running around, running around, throwing that dirt all on my name. 'Cause you

0: 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It's Charisse. 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
1: 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Game Show Wednesday. Definitely going to beat Paulina and Kiki Karaoke. 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This

It's Charisse. Now, it was Somber's first time attending the Met Gala last night, and he did not disappoint. Part of his fit included a beautiful, shiny cape that took 500 hours of handwork to complete. One of the best looks of the night.

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Palm Beach's number one hit music station, Wild 95.5. Oh, Cinco de Mayo being on Taco Tuesday. Yep, definitely some moves will be on display tonight, whether influenced by alcohol or not. Happy Cinco de Mayo, y'all.

0: 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It's Matt Holiday. Let's come back with a little Zara Larsson and Midnight Sun, celebrating the remixed album of Midnight Sun, Girls Trip. Zara gave us an exclusive preview of Thursday. I hope you were listening, because that's kind of access we give you to your favorite artists only from iHeartRadio. Zara, I just want to know why you decided to remix the album in the first place.
1: 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I was really inspired by Charlie. I was really inspired by Pink. And just like, oh, even though a song is out, you can still have so many different like worlds and sounds around the

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1: 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Game Show Wednesday. 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

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It's Matt Holliday, and thanks for hanging out with us. It is Wild 95.5, the Palm Beach's number one hit music station.

0: 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Bruno Mars, I know, it's kind of like picking your favorite kid, but in the back of your head, you know you have one. What is your favorite song off your new album, The Romantic? Tell us.
1: Favorite song from the album? I can't pick one. All of the songs mean something very different and very special to me. I guess, depending on the mood of the day, I probably have one for every single day.